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23: 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With needle and thread, Catherine ran the Anti-Slavery Sewing Society, a group dedicated to making costumes and disguises to help enslaved people make the journey undetected. 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
11: I'm Leah, a student from Miami University. And here's a story built right here in Cincinnati. Frank Butler, a traveling marksman, had challenged a local Cincinnati hotel owner, boasting he could beat anyone in a shooting match. The hotel owner took Frank up on his bet and set up the contest with a sharpshooter named Annie. As the match neared the end, the two competitors were neck and neck. In a twist of fate, Butler missed his last shot, giving Annie the win. Annie would later adopt the name Annie Oakley after the Oakley neighborhood of Cincinnati and would go on to become one of the most famous acts of Buffalo Bill's Wild West show, performing tricks like splitting cards and shooting over her shoulder. In a time when women were seen as frail and helpless, Annie Oakley proved to the world that girls could engage in male-dominated fields just as well as their male counterparts.
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2: Stefan Maccio is a Canadian composer who co-wrote Wrecking Ball for Miley Cyrus. Another one of his biggest hits came with a fellow Canadian, the artist known as The Weeknd. The song Earned It was a huge hit from the 50 Shades of Grey soundtrack. Here he explains how he came up with the piano riff.
3: Abel Tesfaye, a.k.a. The Weeknd, is from Toronto, and we had never met. Our managers had hooked up back in Toronto and got us in the room together to collaborate. And they came in one day, literally the humble beginnings to it, this wonderful song. And I sat down at the piano, literally, and I started going like this on my string synthesizer.

0: 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Record that stuff. Record that stuff.
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1: Shoot, I lost count. How many songs is that in a row now? Not enough? That's what I thought. Let's keep

0: Hey, welcome in. I'll be honest, it was feeling a little awkward. It was just Donna and I. But now that you're here, I feel safe again.
1: What? Whoa.
2: Where are you headed?
1: I have a nephew who's turning two, and I'm going to his birthday party.
0: Oh, that's nice.
1: Thank you.
0: And I was going to try to give your family a hard time and say, many of them don't come to visit you often, but I think two things. A, I don't think that you necessarily are looking for more visitors.
1: Correct.
0: And B, you might be in a little more of a mobile situation than some of the others might be, certainly with the littles and stuff
1: Correct.
0: Like that.
1: You know, people with real jobs.
0: I've never met your sister, Sue. That's a bummer. Or Helen. Neither of them.
1: Who's Helen?
0: Your other sister, Donna.
1: I don't have a sister named Helen.
0: I'm rounding up.
1: Okay. What? Well, listen, you will never meet them, just like you will never be invited to my house.
0: Whoa. What is your other sister's name?
1: I'm not telling you.
0: Please just tell me, Sue. No, it's Mary. It's Mary. Is it Mary?
1: No.
3: Bob.
1: It's not Bob.
0: Is it? How many letters? And I'll get it.
1: Well, Mary is the first part of her name.
0: Okay. You could have been a little more further. Oh, Marianne.
1: That's right, buddy.
0: Is that right?
1: That's right.
0: Marianne and Sue.
1: That's right.
0: Why can't I FaceTime Sue?
1: No.
0: Why not?
1: Because she's working. Anyway, I'm getting on with the show.
0: Donna gets very uncomfortable when I start asking about her family. And that makes me want to ask 1,800 more questions.
1: I know. You're like a 2-year-old.
0: I know.
1: Oh, are you having a birthday party this weekend? Maybe I can come and bring a clown. Just leave me alone, man.
0: You never tell me anything about them. What does Sue do for a living?
1: She works for an electric company.
0: I have...
1: Okay. Anything else?
0: Yeah, Marianne, is she...
1: She's a retired teacher, high school English teacher.
0: Oh, boy, I bet she's seen some stuff.
1: She's seen some stuff.
0: And in Jersey?
1: She's seen some stuff.
0: Holy Boardwalk Empire. Right? Do either of them...
1: We're going to the boardwalk this weekend. What? Woo!
0: Do they live alone, or...
1: No, they do have families.
0: Okay, that's cool.
1: Okay. Kids are grown. Most are out of the house.
0: Uh-oh, but there's a hanger-oner.
1: There's a couple hanger-oners.
0: Okay, that's okay.
1: All right.
0: Thank you, everyone.

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1: So there is a list that's out on the internet. These are ways that you can duck out of work early. These are excuses, okay? Not endorsing this.
2: No, we suggest overtime.
1: But what if a pipe burst at your house?
2: Is that one of the excuses?
1: It's number one.
2: Oh, that's not bad.
1: That's pretty good, right?
2: You gotta go now.
1: Right.
2: You gotta get out of here now.
1: My dog ate something questionable.
2: How would you know that?
1: Camera? Dog sitter?
2: Okay, yeah. You need to follow up on that, though.
1: Yeah, you're right.
2: Yeah, you need to understand the story.
1: You broke a tooth.
2: Been there.
1: Right? Dental emergencies are good in a pinch, but you have to use them sparingly.
2: Yeah, especially if you keep coming back with all your teeth.
1: Right.
2: It's like, how many grandmas died in your life? You know, the old, oh, well, my grandma
1: died. Right. Your car broke down. You have jury duty. Your physical is taking longer than expected. Apparently, you were coming in late
2: okay.
1: with that one. But some people say the best excuse is none at all. Just simply email your boss in the morning and say, hey, I need to head home early today. I've got something important to take care of. Boom.
2: Yeah. Okay. Cool. Right? That's great. Just every now and again. Foes. Just call out early, man. It's okay.
1: It's okay.
2: Yeah, and it's less of a hassle. You have a little more thought to do if you're in a presentational position. If you're giving a presentation that day at your meeting at work,
1: maybe
2: not that day. It's a little weirder for us because we're presenting each day. But if you're Andrea the accountant,
1: stop
2: coming.
1: Your absence is not going to be as noticeable as ours would be.
2: Your impact is still high.
1: Yeah, of course.
2: Very high.
1: Andrea, you know we love you.
2: Yes. I mean, AI is absolutely coming for your job, and you need to hear me when I say that, right? But what are we doing?
1: I don't like this proverbial we.
2: We got ourselves into this mess, and we got to get ourselves out of it.
1: You dang right. So good luck, everybody.
2: Yeah. Good end, Steve. Way to end that well.
1: Yeah.
2: Yeah, man.
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3: Well, we're dealing with an accident southbound 7175. It is just past the ramp there to Donaldson and Erlanger. Is an overturned vehicle off on the right side of the roadway. That is traffic backed up on the collector ramp from east and westbound 275. Pretty solid there. So keep that in mind if you're heading in that direction because you're going to have a little bit of a delay. 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I'm Denise Johnson. That's your traffic.
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3: Well, it looks like we're in for another pretty crummy wet day out there. We're starting out with some scattered thunderstorms around the tri-state this morning. And then after around, 10 a.m. or so, we're going to see some occasional showers heading into the afternoon with a high of 81. Now tonight, more rain chances and some possible isolated thunderstorms developing late. The overnight low, though, is only going to be down to around 71. I'm Denise Johnson. That's your weather on Mix 94.9.
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0: Have you heard about what they're trying to do at the Mall of America? They are trying to break a record where they have the most Ryans of all time. Well, let me phrase this a different way. They want to set the record for the most people of the same name to consecutively ride a roller coaster.
1: Oh, cute.
0: They are renaming, you know, that Pepsi, they have like a Pepsi roller coaster inside Mall of America. Yeah. I believe they're renaming that the Ryan coaster for this event. Here's how it reads. Ryan, step right up. Ride the Ryan coaster. One night before the Ryan Baseball Classic, join Ryan Meetup for a Ryan takeover at the world famous Mall of America. First meet in the mall's rotunda, renamed the Rytunda. For a huge Ryan party. Then Ryans will parade to Nickelodeon Universe to set the world record. Arrive at 6:30 on July 24th, no later than 7:15, to get your Ryan name tag and to start meeting Ryans. Ryans ride the roller coaster for free. Non-Ryans will be welcome to cheer on the Ryans. Stick around to celebrate being a Ryan at the Fair on Four, a restaurant that they have there. Host of the official Ryan after party. Food and Ryan drink specials available. Final line of the press release, Donna?
1: Yep.
0: No Bryans allowed. Your thoughts?
1: I like it.
2: This is great.
1: I like kitschy stuff like this.
0: Me too.
1: Sounds like a really fun time. Do you have any Ryans in your life?
0: I have a cousin Ryan.
1: I have a godson Ryan.
0: Okay, well, we should text them both today to let them know about this.

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1: This hour's Papapalooza code word is grateful. 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
3: Time to play a little game that we like to play every day called Whose Voice Is It Anyway? You can play along. This is a celebrity voice guessing game. We hear a celebrity voice out of context. We are given a generic clue, and then Donna and I bid against one another, name that tune style, to see who can identify the voice in the fewest amount of seconds. For today's clue, we turn it over to producer Stormer.
4: All right, for today's voice, guys, I am looking for this actor who appeared in the 1956 movie, The First Traveling Sales Lady.
5: Oh.
6: 1956. Mm-hmm.
3: I believe I can name that voice in... 10 seconds, please.
6: The most If you know, you know.
3: That's our maximum seconds.
6: Okay, I think I can name it in a solid 9.
3: This person was in a movie in 9. You know what? I think I can name that voice in 3 seconds. What am I doing? Inspiring the youth? What? With my bravery? What?
6: I think I can name it in 2 seconds.
3: Donna Valentine Angeline. I can name that voice in 1 second.
6: Whoa!
3: You want to go half? You can do half. You'll do half.
6: Watch this. Watch this. Name that voice.
4: All right, Steve.
3: No, wait a minute. Hang on. What have we done here?
6: We've basically destroyed ourselves.
3: Because it's 1956, so it's going to be an old person, respectfully, who has withstood the test of time. So I actually think it shrinks our database of names that we need to go through. That's why I went low.
6: You said 1 second, right?
3: I think I said 10.
4: You did to start.
3: I'll do one.
4: All right,
3: let's
4: Steve.
3: Do one. I got it.
4: You have 1 whole second to name this voice.
7: Talking about the film, they just have a book.
3: Yeah, here we go. Clint Eastwood, final answer. Boom. He wins. Let's go.
7: And when I was talking about how this happened...
4: And is that the voice of Clint Eastwood? It sure is.
6: Wow.
4: Good job, Steve.
6: Holy
4: you are
6: crap.
4: Our winner today. And whose voice is it anyway? Who needs 2 seconds? He got 1. That's all you
6: wow,
4: need.
6: Wow, that's incredible. Get off my lawn.
3: I love it.
6: Man, how'd you do that?
3: I don't know. It just sounded like him.
6: Dang.
3: Oh, that was fun.
2: Mix 94.9 Traffic. Well, it's day 2 of getting used to the ramp closures there in Covington, northbound 7175. That ramp to 12th Street is closed. Use 5th Street and southbound 7175. If you're getting on from 12th Street, you have to use Kyle's Lane. You do have slow traffic northbound 7175 as you're heading in through the cut in the hill, seeing those brake lights already this morning. Traffic is brought to you by Metro. 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I'm Denise Johnson. That's your traffic.
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0: I don't know if you're going to be down for this, but I know a lot of people are going to be. 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
1: Yes.
0: Well, if you love Animal Planet's annual Puppy Bowl special, the producers have now made a soccer version.
1: Oh, fun.
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1: Okay. That LG is like, yeah, like TV company. So it's probably their own little streaming sitch.
0: There might be a little app for it or something on your TV, or you could download it. Anyway, it'll star 48 rescue puppies as they play soccer in a bracket-style competition to raise adoption awareness. It is called LG Channels World Pup.
1: That's fun.
0: So cute.
1: That's cute.
0: Yeah, I mean, it's really good just to bring attention. I would like a follow-up to see how many of the puppies that are involved in, you know, in the World Pup get adopted.
1: Yeah.
0: You know, and just show the families that adopted them, maybe make a special out of that.
1: Mm.
0: Anyway, it's going to be 12 shelters and rescue organizations across the country that will represent 8 different national teams, and they're all adoptable. It's going to premiere June 10th, the day before the World Cup. And U.S. World Cup veteran and CBS Sports host Jimmy Conrad is going to be the referee.
1: Referee? That's funny. Oh, jeez. That's cute.
0: You can watch it on your LG Smart TV or LGChannels.com.
1: That's pretty cute.
0: I think so, too.
1: That's pretty stinking cute.

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1: I got a cute little Tom Holland Zendaya story for you.
2: Do you?
1: I do.
2: They're cute.
1: This is sweet. Tom Holland recently called Zendaya his lifeline while talking about navigating the ups and downs of Hollywood. He said that it really helps to be with somebody who understands the strange emotional ride of the entertainment business. You'll remember the two met way back now during the Spider-Man Homecoming shooting. They confirmed their relationship officially back in 2021.
2: And we think they're married.
1: They've remained one of the internet's most famous beloved couples. There are rumors that they are married based on some rings and some coy statements. Yeah.
2: Yeah.
1: Anyway, it was sort of nice, like hearing Tom Holland say of Zendaya, she's my lifeline.
2: Aww.
1: That's kind of a nice thing, like maybe one of the better relationship compliments you could get. And I would ask you this question, Donna.
2: Okay.
1: Speak on behalf of all women, if you could. What's better, a partner who gives advice or a partner who just understands?
2: Understands.
1: Because he's saying she gets it.
2: I say understands.
1: May I speak on behalf of all men, heterosexual men?
2: Yeah, you like to give advice, huh?
1: I just want to tell you what
2: to do.
1: The solution is.
2: Yeah. You're fixers.
1: We're fixers.
2: You think you need to fix stuff when sometimes women aren't looking for a fix. They're just looking to vent.
1: Men are from Mars.
2: That's right. Women are from Venus.
1: But yeah, that's a common little friction point. But I like what he says there. Like hearing someone as your lifeline, saying that in a relationship, that's a nice compliment. Like here's some other better compliments than just saying, oh, he's hot. Oh, she's hot. Okay.
2: Yeah.
1: Better compliment than hot in a relationship. How about this one? You make hard days easier.
2: Aww.
1: That's better than saying you're hot.
2: Yeah. Yeah, that's nice.
1: How about this one? You know when I need snacks. Now, that can mean anything. That can mean I'm hungry or like, you know, I'm hangry and you know, like, hey, buddy, here's a beef stick.
2: Sure.
1: How about you never say calm down when I'm clearly entering my final form.
2: That's a winner.
1: Yeah, that's a toughie. I got to tell you, one of the things we want to say very often in heightened emotional states is calm down. But we know that it's illegal. We'll get canceled.
2: That's right. Because calm down sounds aggressive. It doesn't sound soothing.
1: What's the better thing to say? Even though we all know what we mean, we want someone to emotionally regulate.
2: Take a breath.
1: Okay. That's an alternative.
2: Yeah. Better. I mean, not perfect, but hey, just take a deep breath and we'll figure this out.
1: What about don't be so emotionally erratic?
2: Yeah, let's try not to use that one.
1: All right. Every day is an education.
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3: Starting to see that traffic slow down southbound on 75 right at the Ronald Reagan merge and northbound on 471, mostly in that right lane just from Route 8 into downtown. North 71, 75, you're still on and off your brakes. No big delays there from right around just north of Buttermilk heading towards the river, just seeing heavier traffic. Traffic is brought to you by Metro. Attend Metro's Career Fair June 13th. Visit go-metro.com/drive for info and move up with Metro. I'm Denise Johnson. That's your traffic.
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7: Well, we're starting out this morning with temperatures in the low 70s, around 71 across the tri-state. You do have a chance of some scattered thunderstorms and rain here as we continue through the day. Not starting now until around after 9 o'clock this morning. We are going to have a high today of around 81, but again, some possible thunder showers, maybe more between 3 o'clock this afternoon, continuing into the evening. Cloudy skies this evening with a few showers that are going to develop late. And a low of 71. I'm Denise Johnson. That's your weather on Mix 94.9.
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0: Today's They Study the Study is brought to you by Gin Blossoms and Blues Travelers with Spin Doctors at Riverbend on Thursday, September 17th.
1: They've studied the studies.
2: Several scientific studies have shown.
1: And here with their findings are study buddies.
3: The perfect nerd couple.
1: Donna and Steve.
0: I have a quick study for us, Donna, if I could make some time for it. Is that okay?
4: Sure.
0: Sleeping less than 7 hours a day may be linked to a shorter life. And as a guy who has gotten less than 7 hours a lot recently, I'm thinking, I gotta change how I sleep. Researchers at Oregon Health and Science University, which sounds like a fake place, analyzed long-term health data and found that people who consistently got less than 7 hours of sleep per night faced a higher risk of premature death compared to those who regularly slept 7 to 8 hours.
4: Dang.
0: The study adds to a growing body of evidence showing that chronic sleep deprivation doesn't just leave you groggy the next day. It might have long-term effects on your overall health and longevity. I got to get better about going to bed at a consistent time. That's where I struggle.
4: How many hours do you think you get?
0: I think a lot of times 6.
4: Okay. Can you shoot for 7?
0: Absolutely. I can shoot for anything.
4: Okay. How late do you go to bed? 11, 12?
0: Last night, the last time I looked at the clock was 1 a.m.
4: Not good.
0: Not good.
4: Not great.
0: You don't have to wear a lab coat to know that's not good.

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2: You think Clint Eastwood is retired, Donna? He just turned 96.
3: I think so.
2: We've never heard a formal announcement of him saying, I'm done. He kind of strikes me as the guy who says, I'm just going to work until I die, frankly.
3: Yeah.
2: Well, according to his son, Kyle, he thinks his dad is retired. He did an interview with a French magazine. This actually happened way back in November. But now there was a particular quote from it that started circulating this past week. His son said, I have so many fond memories of working with him. Now he's retired. He's 95 years old, now 96. But I was very lucky to be able to work with him on quite a few films. It was a great experience for me. No official word from Clint yet. I would just like to go crystal ball with you.
3: Okay.
2: Let's say in the distant future, so distant, you're 95. Are you working? Because I've heard you go back and forth on retirement, saying things like, oh, it must be so nice to be retired and just to chill and do whatever you want, wake up whenever you want and all of that. And I've also heard you say, I just like working. I like doing the radio.
3: This is the portion of the show, everybody, where Steve tries to push me out so he can audition new people.
2: I am just trying to get to know your general timeline.
3: I'm just going with the flow, man. Everything is fluid.
2: Don't love that. If you could imagine yourself at 95... give me a percentage chance that you're still doing something. Maybe not full-time radio. Maybe you're doing a podcast here and there. Maybe you're doing something that is creative. You're still creating. The chances, is it a 1% chance? Is it a 99% chance at the age of 95?
3: What was that?
2: That's one of the noises that you'll be making at that age.
3: I don't know. A 10% chance?
2: Wow, maybe? Okay.
3: I'll do something. Needlepoint. No, I'll have arthritis. Probably not. It'll probably be psoriatic arthritis at that.
2: For sure.
3: Yeah. That. Okay.
2: I meant like still working, not having a hobby at home.
3: I'm not working. I'll be creative.
2: Okay.
3: But not in the same way. No, I don't want to be working for the man.
2: Yeah! Maybe there won't even be men at that point. We don't know what science has ahead of us.
3: That's true. In what, 10, 15 years? Yeah.
2: How about at the age of 70? You feel like?
3: I'm not working.
2: Yeah, thank you.
3: No.
2: Yeah, I'm out of here.
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4: Traffic really starting to slow down now. Southbound on 75, just at the Ronald Reagan merge. Northbound on 75, things are picking up from north of Mitchell up towards the lateral. North 71, 75 is now slow from just around Buttermilk all the way into downtown. And northbound on 471 from right around Memorial Parkway heading towards the river. 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I'm Denise Johnson. That's your traffic.
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18: Well, we're starting out this morning with temperatures in the low 70s, around 71 across the tri-state. You do have a chance of some scattered thunderstorms and rain here as we continue through the day. Not starting now until around after 9 o'clock this morning. We are going to have a high today of around 81. But again, some possible thundershowers, maybe more between 3 o'clock this afternoon, continuing into the evening. Cloudy skies this evening with a few showers.

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2: Donna, you know I like a good hypothetical question.
1: Don't I ever.
2: And I know that you don't like a good hypothetical question.
1: That's accurate.
2: But I saw one this morning and it was just, I hadn't seen it before.
1: Okay.
2: I don't know what the right amount is. They said $1 million, but I'm going to up it to $5 million.
1: $5 million.
2: Okay? That I will drop on the table in front of you right now.
1: Okay. Okay?
2: You get that $5 million in cash, but every time you sneeze, your favorite song plays at full volume for 20 seconds, max volume, regardless of where you are. Funerals, meetings, bathrooms. Do you take the deal?
1: Yes.
2: Oh, yeah, yay!
1: Yes, yes.
2: Okay.
1: This is a first for me, I think.
2: Wow.
1: Usually I'm like, no, I'm not motivated by money.
2: Wow, I am shocked by this. What if it was always Who Let the Dogs Out?
1: Sure. I don't mind that song.
2: So there you are at a funeral paying your respects.
1: Yep.
2: Who let the dog out?
1: Who? Yeah, that'd be great.
2: Donna, this is really encouraging. I was fully convinced you were going to A, decline the money, and then B, lecture me about my brain being interested by stupid things.
1: Oh, well, we've already covered that.

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1: I guess Hailey Bieber and Justin Bieber kind of sort of brought Jacob Elordi and Kendall Jenner together. They were first spotted together at Justin Bieber's after party after Coachella. He did those back-to-back weekends at Coachella.
2: Okay, yeah.
1: And so, you know, they're saying, hey, you know, Justin and Hailey Bieber kind of played Cupid for Jacob Elordi and Kendall Jenner. Blah, blah, blah.
2: Nice
1: couple. They were spotted, and then they've been trying to really avoid photographers and lay super low. But I am just here to say this. Are we seeing the hottest, like physically most attractive Hollywood couple right now in Jacob Elordi and Kendall Jenner?
2: They're a very good looking couple.
1: They have got to be on the Mount Rushmore of hot Hollywood couples.
2: Yeah.
1: I mean,
2: they're both tall. They're both, you know,
1: they're both
2: dark.
1: Just very pretty people.
2: Yeah, they are.
1: I mean, I'm not here to rank the hotness of the Kardashian crew.
2: I mean, Bieber's pretty hot, too, and so is his wife.
1: Okay, you want to throw them up there? We'll get them on the Mount Rushmore.
2: Let's throw about 20 of them up there.
1: 20?
2: I mean, there's too many.
1: Well, listen, I mean, you could, I know this is a little passe these days, but Blake Lively and Ryan Reynolds.
2: Sure.
1: They're a hot couple. But look at Jacob Elordi and Kendall Jenner. The two of these creatures are pretty, pretty.
2: They're pretty, pretty.
1: They're pretty, pretty people.
2: They're pretty, pretty, pretty, pretty, pretty, pretty people.
1: There you go. So anyway, congratulations
2: to them. First of all.
1: What?
2: I'm proud of you.
1: Thank you! I don't get exactly what I should out of these articles that I read about Hollywood couples, but I get my own twist on it, which is like, dang, they're hot.
2: That's beautiful.
1: Good for them.
2: That makes me happy.
1: Second of all.
2: Yes?
1: I think you said first of all.
2: Oh, I did?
1: Yeah, so now give me a second thing.
2: How much did you hate that?
1: No, I'm growing. I'm learning to love what you love, like a good friend, you know?
2: Oh, thank you.
1: Get interested in what your friend is interested in.
2: I'm gardening now. Yes.
1: Yes. Okay. Hollywood relationships have long been a blind spot. I'll hear about a divorce and say, I can't believe I got married. It's such a whirlwind. You should try it.
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3: You're slow, South 75, right around that Ronald Reagan merge. Northbound 471, slow from Grand to the river. Northbound 71, 75 hitting your brakes right around 275 into downtown. And eastbound 74 from North Bend over to 75. I mean, you're moving about 45, 50 miles an hour there. 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I'm Denise Johnson. That's your traffic.
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4: Well, we're starting out this morning with temperatures in the low 70s, around 71 across the tri-state. You do have a chance of some scattered thunderstorms and rain here as we continue through the day. Not starting now until around after 9 o'clock this morning. We are going to have a high today of around 81. But again, some possible thundershowers, maybe more between 3 o'clock this afternoon, continuing into the evening. Cloudy skies this evening with a few showers that are going to develop late. And a low of 71. I'm Denise Johnson. That's your weather on Mix 94.9.
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0: Have you seen the new trend online where people are reading the same thing but in different
1: tones? No.
0: Write a sentence. And the sentence is going to be, I don't really have anything on my calendar this weekend. Okay, now look at me. We're going to acting class.
1: Okay.
0: Here now, Donna Valentine, just for the sake of the trend, but played out in real time.
1: Okay.
0: She's going to read, I don't really have any plans this weekend, but in a few different ways. I'll give you your direction and then you'll go from there.
1: Yes, sir.
0: Surprised.
1: I don't really have anything on my calendar this weekend. Thank you.
0: Disappointed.
1: I don't really have anything on my calendar this weekend.
0: Matter of fact,
1: I don't really have anything on my calendar this weekend.
0: You would be a good actor.
1: Thank you, Steve. You'd be a good director.
0: Thank you, Donna.
1: Not to me.
0: Yeah, you.
1: Yes, in general, other people,
0: yeah, you don't like any direction that I give you ever about anything.
1: I didn't mind that at all.
0: And finally, sad.
1: I don't really have anything on my calendar this weekend.
0: I would cast you. You would not want to know the roles I'd cast you for, but I would. You bring the female Steve Buscemi. In terms of those, that
1: crazy,
0: kind of
1: weird neighbor.
0: Not that, but interesting. You'd have everybody wrapped around your fingers, kind of like, what's going on over there? Clearly a checkered past, you know?
1: Thanks.
0: You're welcome. Yeah.

0: another Papapalooza code word.
1: This hour's Papapalooza code word is Papa. P-A-P-A. Papa. Donna and Steve in the morning.
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0: Donna wants to buy a creepy clown.
1: I kind of do. Let me begin by saying there is a Ronald McDonald statue thing, you know, the plastic thing that they put in front of, you know, the playgrounds at Ronald McDonald's.
0: Yes.
1: I don't go to McDonald's very much, so yeah, okay. I didn't know if that was making sense.
0: Yeah, so imagine like a little Ronald McDonald, everyone.
1: Okay, so not little. I mean, I don't think it's little. Did you see the listing?
0: Yeah, it's not huge, though. It's not. This ain't like a 6-footer. This isn't a life-size situation.
1: Well, it's only because he's kneeling. So he's kneeling, and he's basically desecrated. He's spray-painted with... It's like an art kind of situation, and it could be yours for $2,500 plus $100 for shipping. You could see this on eBay, by the way. That's where it's available. It says, Vintage Ronald McDonald... Heavy metal era desecrated statue. One of a kind.
0: Here's why I am upset. Because of the internet algorithm. I've now been sent to this. I went and clicked on the link. I wanted to see it. Now the internet cookies, they're like, oh, you're into clown stuff? And now for the next week, I'm going to have to fight against clown content.
1: No, you're fine. Everything is fine.
0: I don't know.
1: You're fine.
0: I don't know if I'm fine.
1: I do think it's cool, and I don't think $2,500 is bad. If it was $250, like $250, I would totally scoop this up.
0: Would you really?
1: I think so. I think it would be... I have a lot of dead space in my basement.
0: Which basement? Because she does have a basement below the basement.
1: I have a basement below the basement. So there's the finished basement, then there's the, you know, cellar, if you will.
0: I got to get inside of your house, sister.
1: That is not going to happen.
0: Please let me do it,
1: I have to clean it. It's gross.
0: No, it's gross.
1: It's dirty.
0: You.
1: All my furniture's old.
0: No, it's... would it help if I told you I'm coming in with, I think, pretty measured expectations?
1: No.
0: I don't expect this to be a Better Homes and Gardens shoot. It's fine. Please.
1: I'll think about it.
0: I'm just going to...
1: Maybe during Christmas.
0: Someday.
1: Christmas time you could stop by.
0: No, I need to get in there in the summer.
1: Yeah, right.
0: Bro.

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1: Oh, Donna, this is going to be great. 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
1: Boy, you did all the heavy lifting there. Was that your Father's Day present for me?
0: It sure was, Pappy.
1: I'm not sure about that one. Give Dad some well-deserved love and make this Father's Day one he will never forget. And thank you for allowing me to be a personal father figure to all of you.
0: Thanks for listening to the Donna and Steve show, regardless
1: I'm sorry
0: of what he said.
1: I'm sorry.
0: It's okay.

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2: Paul Rudd is blasting airplane mode. He's saying it's pretty much just nonsense. He was on a podcast recently. He was talking about some flight behaviors. And he was like, what does it matter? Like, I'm not going to have reception. Why do I have to go into airplane mode? What's the point of all this? He was saying this all sort of tongue in cheek. But, you know, I mean, he was like, I only put her on airplane mode because it's not going to work either way. So I might as well save the battery. But like, you know, what are we doing here? Now, it's worth noting. He thinks that the rule is stemming from concerns about radio frequencies interfering with the plane's communication systems. Aviation experts do say that setting your phone in airplane mode does help to prevent cellular signals from interfering with cockpit communications and pilots' headsets. So that's worth mentioning. Now, he also, your thoughts, you're making a
3: I don't know. I'm very confused by all the airplane stuff because people are using Wi-Fi. I don't understand how that works up in the air.
2: Yeah, I think they have an airplane box, airplane router. They got a router somewhere. They got their own little Wi-Fi. Isn't that funny?
3: Yeah, I don't understand. Is it on the plane, on the actual?
2: I believe so.
3: Okay.
2: Yeah,
3: okay.
2: I think so.
3: Neat.
2: Neat stuff, cool stuff, slick stuff. Thank you, Donna. They also touched on another bit of air travel debate. Not just airplane mode, but is it okay to stand up once the plane lands? And Paul Rudd, the ever likable Paul Rudd, said, I think it's all right. Some people say they do it because of leg cramping or they have a tight connection. But other people think it's rude. It's sort of like, okay, just chill, bro. Because some people will stand up and then they try to matriculate forward as opposed to going the standard row by row by row process. So it does bug me if someone doesn't have a connecting flight. It's like, okay, easy.
3: Yeah, like, what's your hurry, Karen?
2: Donna.
3: I'd like to get off the plane, too.
2: Yeah.

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1: Speaking of birds, I took matters into my own hands.
2: Why? What do you mean?
1: Just cool it, bro.
2: Did you hurt a bird?
1: No, I did not hurt a bird. But I came up with a defense mechanism for excessive nesting underneath our deck where they just obliterate the whole thing. Imagine what Coachella looks like the Monday after, and it's that, but with birds. There's just poop, probably a little puke, and straw all over. It's just like, guys, what are we doing? Anyway, I looked up a thing.
2: Go find a tree.
1: You know, at the bottom, like underneath a deck, you'll have those footers that are there, and birds like to nest right there.
2: So
1: what you need to do, and you already motioned it, is you just need to have something that is diagonal on the top of that. So if you have a flat post that they like to go up and just sit on and crap all over your post, just as sort of the bleep you to you, if you put a diagonal piece of wood there, then that is not where they would want to nest. And for any bird people who are trying to come at me, listen, with both ears, I planted more than 20 trees in my backyard. Nesting opportunities abound in my backyard.
2: I know. I wonder if
1: I have a nest in my front tree.
2: But I think those are squirrel nests.
1: No, this is a bird's nest in our front tree.
2: Really?
1: Yes.
2: Okay.
1: So just don't listen. I'm giving them back nature, okay? Instead of them coming to the man-made beam and pooping all over it.
2: That's what they like. They're like wasps. You know how wasps like little nooks and corners of things? Birds are the same way.
1: Yeah. I love birds. I just want them out in the yard, not crapping all over the patio if possible.
2: Okay.
1: But I want to get more bird feeders. I love the birds. I just want them to live in the trees.
2: Okay.
1: That's all.
2: All right.
1: Moving on.
2: Okay.
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2: Well, we're starting out this morning with temperatures in the low 70s, around 71 across the tri-state. You do have a chance of some scattered thunderstorms and rain here as we continue through the day. Not starting now until around after 9 o'clock this morning. We are going to have a high today of around 81. But again, some possible thunder showers, maybe more between 3 o'clock this afternoon, continuing into the evening. Cloudy skies this evening with a few showers that are going to develop late. And a low of 71. I'm Denise Johnson. That's your weather on Mix 94.9.
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0: Listerine is now offering a range of spice levels, including extra mild, to which all of us say, what took you so long?
1: What?
0: Yeah, I don't want it's been crazy spicy. You know, as a kid, the first time you feel your eyes watering and bugging out of your head is when you do mouthwash. You're like, holy crap, this is so spicy.
1: I've never heard the word spicy to describe mouthwash.
0: Really? Stingy? Burny?
1: Okay, all right.
0: For starters, there will be three to pick from. Extra mild, which is alcohol-free. Sorry, Donna.
1: Oh, dang it.
0: 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And then, Don, I think what you might like, intense, bold and powerful for that classic Listerine sensorial experience is the word that they used.
1: Okay.
0: These three spice levels of Listerine, so to speak, have hit some stores, now being rolled out nationwide. Unclear if they plan to expand the range, like offering some even spicier options for people who aren't softies. We don't know yet.
1: All right.

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2: Gene Wilder is, there's going to be a biopic about Gene Wilder. You know, some of his greatest films, Willy Wonka and the Chocolate Factory. It's really the only one I know, actually.
1: Young Frankenstein.
2: That's such a good one. Yes. Anyway, you got another one or no?
1: Those are the...
2: Okay, then thanks to Mel Brooks. Anyway, people are...
1: Blazing Saddles!
2: Yes, of course. That does not stand the test of time, I will tell you that.
1: It has a weird aging way about it. They had a very different style of humor back then.
2: Yes, they did. Yes, they did. They're going to do this biopic that will, like, just, you know, look at his... personal life, going from theater to cinema to comedy. And people are saying that Jeremy Allen White should play him.
1: It's the hair.
2: It's the hair. It's the big eyes.
1: Yeah, yeah. Wow, they kind of do look alike.
2: And he's a good actor.
1: Yeah.
2: Yeah, yeah, yeah.
1: Wow.
2: Now, casting has yet to be announced. But that's the word on the street is that they're looking at Jeremy Allen White.
1: You seen some of these side-by-sides of the two of them?
2: Oh, no. Perfect.
1: I mean...
2: that is just perfect.
1: And I'll tell you what, they'll save money on hair and makeup. No prosthetics needed, no
2: just
1: hair needed.
2: Just throw a top hat on him and
1: that's
2: he's Willy Wonka.
1: Give this guy a cane, make sure he can do a quick little somersault.
2: That's
1: We've
2: right.
1: got our Gene. Wow, that's...
2: wow, that was easy. Congratulations, Mr. White. I know that came out weird.
1: That was a tough congratulations. That was tough.
2: Thank you.
1: Boy, they even have those blue eyes. They both have blue eyes.
2: Yeah.
1: Jeez Louise.
2: It's beautiful.
1: That's great.
2: Good time.
1: My you struggling to say congratulations there reminds me of we hosted this graduation party for my nephew and his buddy, and it felt like a Temu version of the decorations. I think they got them as a hand-me-down. Someone gave them to them. So they gave them two things. One that said, congrats, crad. What a difference a letter makes.
2: You sure the little G thing didn't fall off?
1: There was
2: off?
1: No G thing on it. It was congrats, crad, C-R-A-D. And then they gave them balloons, too, 2026. 202, all the same size, probably about 8 inches. When I tell you that 6 was 2 feet, I'm not exaggerating at all. So it was congrats, crad, 2026. But hey, whatever you can do to save a little
2: That's
1: money.
2: That's great. I love it.
1: Fine.
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0: 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I'm Freddie Mac. 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

0: It's Father's Day, Mix 94.9, making it all about Dad. 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We got Land of Illusions tickets. Chicago and Styx, Foreigner and Lynyrd Skynyrd, and Motley Crue all have shows at Riverbend this summer. We want to send Dad to that show. So a pair of tickets to all three of those, two of those shows. So yeah, definitely download the Mix 94.9 app if you haven't already. And coming up here in just a few minutes, got to take a quick break. And coming up here, another code word for Papa Palooza. 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

0: 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So if you're getting an Evite or a paperless post invitation from someone you don't know, or maybe even from someone you do know, I'd call them and double check, because there are scammers out there trying to access your accounts, your banks, sending the same scam to victims, you know, and trying to get you on those phishing scams. So watch out for those Evite scams, which is an interesting scam to pull. And maybe that's why we least expect it. So maybe it's a good scam, but bad for us, right? So Evite and paperless post, be on the lookout for scams that could possibly be in your inbox on Mix 94.9.
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1: King. 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

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It's Freddie Mac. Yeah, you pay in $3.99 a month for Facebook Plus, Instagram Plus. On Instagram, what they're offering is you can look at people's stories without them seeing you, and showing up as one of the people that have viewed their story.

speaking of crowded house, it will be a crowded Madison Square Garden. Reportedly, July 3rd is when Taylor Swift and Travis Kelce's wedding is, and they're inviting somewhere between 1,100 and 1,200 people. Yeah, that place

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3: Stefan Maccio is a Canadian composer who co-wrote Wrecking Ball for Miley Cyrus. Another one of his biggest hits came with a fellow Canadian, the artist known as The Weeknd. The song Earned It was a huge hit from the 50 Shades of Grey soundtrack. Here he explains how he came up with the piano riff.
4: Abel Tesfaye, a.k.a. The Weeknd, is from Toronto, and we had never met. Our managers had hooked up back in Toronto and got us in the room together to collaborate. And they came in one day, literally the humble beginnings to it, this wonderful song. And I sat down at the piano, literally, and I started going like this on my string synthesizer.

0: and they're like, that's so dope, bro. Record that stuff. Record that stuff.
1: 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Every song tells a story, and that's how The Weeknd earned it.
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0: chance for you to win a huge prize pack for dad for Father's Day. Papa Palooza going on. And coming up here, we got to take a quick break, but we're going to have another chance for you to win dad concert tickets to see Chicago and Styx, Foreigner and Lynyrd Skynyrd, and Motley Crue, Land of Illusions tickets, Cincinnati Zoo tickets, $100 gift card to Kroger. 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

0: Lots of winning opportunities for you. $500 could be your payday this week. Sandy in Indiana was last week, and this week on the clock, code words belong to you. You gotta manifest it. This hour's code word is plane, P-L-A-N-E. And coming up here just after two, I got another chance for you to get closer to that money, get closer to that payday, and you can do whatever you want with that cash. On the way next.
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0: 94.9. Thank you so much for having us on while you work this afternoon. And Jay Cruz in next. He's got another on-the-clock code word for you to win $500. Your shot happens every hour, 8 till 5. And make sure you get this 2 o'clock word, too. I don't want you to miss out on minute. 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M-I-N-U-T-E. 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And coming up after 3, another shot at that cash.
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1: What up to Laura and the crew over at Zatkoff Seals and Packings over in Fairfield? We appreciate you listening. And I went down the rabbit hole as to what exactly an O-ring is. 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Thank you so much, Laura, and the dozen or so folks over there working. We appreciate you listening to Mixed Study 49. 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
3: Well, we're dealing with an accident right now, northbound 7175, just on the Ohio side of the Brent Spence Bridge. It's reported to have the two left lanes blocked. Now, traffic right now is pretty much bumper to bumper all the way back to Dixie Highway. You also have some slow traffic northbound 7175 between U.S. 42 on up to right around Donaldson. You have a broken down vehicle northbound on 71 at 42. I don't see any delays there. An accident reported northbound on 75 right around Davis, and some slow traffic just right in that area from Ronald Reagan. Traffic is brought to you by St. Elizabeth. 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I'm Denise Johnson. That's your traffic.
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0: Do you watch a lot of social media? 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Always looking for good stuff going on in the world. The one thing that makes me just laugh are food influencers who, when they try something, they always make that food influencer face. And then they go, oh, this is the best thing I've ever eaten. Even though there's a chance that it's not the best thing they've ever eaten. Well, this woman had a hilarious parody of those food influencers.
1: Hi, guys. Today, I stopped by my local neighborhood farmer's market called Whole Foods and picked myself up an entire bouquet of carrots. What?
0: Like, those are
1: look
0: carrots,
1: at them.
0: By the way.
1: It's giving carrots. Like an underground Cheeto. Wait, I'm obsessed. I feel like agriculture. Like, it's giving crunchy exclamation point. Guys, if you have not stopped by the local farmer's market Whole Foods and picked up yourself a bouquet of carrots, run, don't walk. It's a carrot. Like, I don't know what you want me to tell you.
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3: We had an earlier accident northbound 7175 on the Ohio side of the Brent Spence Bridge. Traffic is still pretty heavy all the way back to right around Buttermilk. Plus, you've got some heavy traffic northbound 7175 between 42 on up to right around Turfway. South 75, you're hitting your brakes through the Lachlan split, and north 75 slow from the lateral on up to right around Ronald Reagan. 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I'm Denise Johnson. That's your traffic.
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1: People from all over the tri-state have been winning some money. Like last week, Sandy out in Indiana, she picked up $500. 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

0: Mix 94.9 and Make Me Smile. I did not know this, but Taylor Lautner is married to Taylor Lautner. She goes by Tay, though. She's a nurse. You know, he's obviously an actor. And they are pregnant. And I saw this woman on TikTok who really brought this to my attention and then wondered...
1: And now that Taylor Lautner's wife, Taylor Lautner, is pregnant, I think that they should mull over the possibility of naming that baby Taylor Lautner. And don't get mad at me. He clearly wants this. He publicly tried to lock down a very famous woman named Taylor and kept in touch. True. He was a man on a mission to marry someone named Taylor, and one of them finally took the bait. So why stop there? Name the babies Taylor Lautner. Name the dog Taylor Lautner. Name the houseplants Taylor Lautner. And together you can backflip in movie theaters all over the world.
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3: Hey, you've got an accident reported northbound 7175. It's right around Kyle's. It says it's on the ramp and the ramp is partially blocked. Now, traffic has already been slow northbound 7175. Now you're slow from just around Mount Zion, continuing all the way up towards the river. Eastbound 275 from 7175 on over to Taylor Mill. You have heavy traffic south 75 through the Lachlan Split, north 75 from Mitchell on up to town. You do have an accident westbound 275 right around Hamilton. It's over on the right shoulder. Traffic is a little slow there. You also still have an accident eastbound on 32 at Old State Route 74 and one on Greenup Street at East 8th. Traffic is brought to you by St. Elizabeth. 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I'm Denise Johnson. That's your traffic.
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That's what Julie did out in Amelia. This week's pool of the week is Gruber's Grove. 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

0: Thanks for listening to Mix 94.9. 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But if you've been thinking about it, there is a new type of pass. In addition to the gold or silver annual passes where you pay all at once, they're also offering a subscription type service. 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
2: You have an accident northbound 7175 right around 275. It's reported to be on the right shoulder. Traffic was already slow in that direction. You're hitting your brakes just around Turfway as you're heading towards downtown. Eastbound 275, slow from right around Dixie Highway to Taylor Mill. You still have an accident southbound 75 just before the Brent Spence Bridge. It's on the right shoulder. Traffic is slow from Ezra Charles. That's normal. You've also got heavy traffic southbound on 71 from north to 275 down to Ronald Reagan. Then you're hitting your brakes again just around Redding into downtown. North 71 from Smith Edwards on and off up to Ronald Reagan. Eastbound 275 in the upper part of Loop from 75 on over to Montgomery Road. North 75 slow from Mitchell up to town and then from Sharon to Union Center. Traffic is brought to you by St. Elizabeth. 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I'm Denise Johnson. 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
1: 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I don't know what to do.

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Santana and the Doobie Brothers are going to be there. 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

thing. So it's 82 right now as you make your way home on Mix 94.9. Tomorrow is going to be even hotter, a high of 90, some storms possible. Same thing for Thursday as well. A little bit better heading into the weekend, a high around 82 on Friday.

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0: 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It's Mix 94.9 to make me smile. Always looking for good stuff going on in the world. The one thing that makes me just laugh are food influencers who, when they try something, they always make that food influencer face. And then they go, oh, this is the best thing I've ever eaten. Even though there's a chance that it's not the best thing they've ever eaten. Well, this woman had a hilarious parody of those food influencers.
1: Hi, guys. Today, I stopped by my local neighborhood farmer's market called Whole Foods and picked myself up an entire bouquet of carrots. What?
0: Like, those are carrots, by the way.
1: It's giving carrots. Like an underground Cheeto. Wait, I'm obsessed. I feel like agriculture. Like, it's giving crunchy exclamation point. Guys, if you have not stopped by the local farmer's market, Whole Foods, and picked up yourself a bouquet of carrots, run, don't walk. It's a carrot. Like, I don't know what you want me to tell you.
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3: Eastbound 275, you have an accident now just on the Ohio side of the Combshale Bridge. They've got the two left lanes blocked. Traffic is starting to back up to close to 471. Southbound 471 is a slow go from Southgate to 275. You've got some slow traffic right now. Southbound on 71 from just around Mason Montgomery down to Ronald Reagan. Then you're hitting your brakes again right around Reading into downtown. Northbound on 71 from the lateral up to Ronald Reagan. North 75 from Mitchell on up to Ronald Reagan, and then you're slow again from Sharon on up to Union Center. South 75, you're typical from Shepherd to Paddock, and then from the Western Hills Viaduct heading across the river into Kentucky. You also have some slow traffic east 275 from right around 42 on over to Loveland Madeira, and westbound slow from Route 4 to Wenton. Traffic is brought to you by St. Elizabeth. CMS 5-star quality, top 12% nationwide. 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I'm Denise Johnson. That's your traffic.
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1: Eastbound 275, you have an accident now just on the Ohio side of the Combs-Hale Bridge. They've got the two left lanes blocked. Traffic is starting to back up to close to 471. Southbound 471 is a slow go from Southgate to 275. You've got some slow traffic right now. Southbound on 71 from just around Mason Montgomery down to Ronald Reagan. Then you're hitting your brakes again right around Reading into downtown. Northbound on 71 from the lateral up to Ronald Reagan. North 75 from Mitchell on up to Ronald Reagan, and then you're slow again from Sharon on up to Union Center. South 75, you're typical from Shepherd to Paddock, and then from the Western Hills Viaduct heading across the river into Kentucky. You also have some slow traffic east 275 from right around 42 on over to Loveland Madeira, and westbound slow from Route 4 to Wenton. Traffic is brought to you by St. Elizabeth. 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I'm Denise Johnson. That's your traffic.
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3: Stefan Maccio is a Canadian composer who co-wrote Wrecking Ball for Miley Cyrus. Another one of his biggest hits came with a fellow Canadian, the artist known as The Weeknd. The song Earned It was a huge hit from the 50 Shades of Grey soundtrack. Here he explains how he came up with the piano riff.
4: Abel Tesfaye, a.k.a. The Weeknd, is from Toronto, and we had never met. Our managers had hooked up back in Toronto and got us in the room together to collaborate. And they came in one day, literally the humble beginnings to it, this wonderful song. And I sat down at the piano, literally, and I started going like this on my string synthesizer.

0: 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Record that stuff. Record that stuff.
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Fox 19 now says the heat is going to continue. Tomorrow, 87. Some storms. Thursday, near 90. Some more storms. Friday, the chance for some, you guessed it, more storms will be in the mid-80s through at least Sunday.

0: Mix 94.9 and Make Me Smile. I did not know this, but Taylor Lautner is married to Taylor Lautner. She goes by Tay, though. She's a nurse. You know, he's obviously an actor. And they are pregnant. And I saw this woman on TikTok who really brought this to my attention and then wondered...
1: And now that Taylor Lautner's wife, Taylor Lautner, is pregnant, I think that they should mull over the possibility of naming that baby Taylor Lautner. And don't get mad at me. He clearly wants this. He publicly tried to lock down a very famous woman named Taylor and kept in touch. True. He was a man on a mission to marry someone named Taylor, and one of them finally took the bait. So why stop there? Name the babies Taylor Lautner. Name the dog Taylor Lautner. Name the houseplants Taylor Lautner. And together you can backflip in movie theaters all over the world.
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3: Eastbound 275, you have an accident now just on the Ohio side of the Combshale Bridge. They've got the two left lanes blocked. Traffic is starting to back up to close to 471. Southbound 471 is a slow go from Southgate to 275. You've got some slow traffic right now. Southbound on 71 from just around Mason Montgomery down to Ronald Reagan. Then you're getting your brakes again right around Reading into downtown. Northbound on 71 from the lateral up to Ronald Reagan. North 75 from Mitchell on up to Ronald Reagan. And then you're slow again from Sharon on up to Union Center. South 75, you're typical from Shepherd to Paddock. And then from the Western Hills Viaduct heading across the river into Kentucky. You also have some slow traffic east 275 from right around 42 on over to Loveland. Madeira and westbound slow from Route 4 to Wenton. Traffic is brought to you by St. Elizabeth. 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I'm Denise Johnson. That's your traffic.
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